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on WNRN. That was Rolling Blackouts, Coastal Fever with Sunburned in London. We had the Wood Brothers playing The River Takes the Town. Ben Folds 5 played at the Battle of Who Could Care Less. And we started out with Natalie Jane Hill off the Hope for Woman album. You heard Never Left Me. My name is Brian Mefflin. I'm out of here for tonight. Hope you had a lovely evening. I'm going to leave you with the latest by Caroline Rose. This is Yip Yip Yow on WNRN.

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That's my stop.

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0: Riptide's new from Death Cab for Cutie. It's on the new album, I Built You a Tower, and Gillian Welch's Wayside Back in Time. That's from 2003's Soul Journey. Good morning, it's WNRN. Thanks for listening today wherever you are. We're serving from the Blue Ridge to the Bay, including Richmond at 88.5. Again, we're glad to have you along wherever you are today and in Richmond. Thanks so much for listening on that 88.5 frequency. I'm Bob Masalgo with you. Coming up later on this hour, we're going to hear from the Future Heads on A Decade of Difference. We've also got some tracks coming up for you from the Rose Hips, a new one from the Rose Hips, and Dave Matthews Band in our next set. Caleb Caudill's got a new album called Heavy Thrill. We'll hear a track from that next on WNRN. 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
0: Caleb Caudill's new album is Heavy Thrill. He's got two shows in the Commonwealth this week, playing the Tin Pan in Richmond on Thursday evening. He'll be in Charlottesville on Friday evening at the Southern Cafe and Music Hall. Here's one from the new album, Slow Growth, Caleb Caudill on WNRN.

0: Chance to Bleed, it's on the new Kurt Vile album, Philadelphia's Been Good to Me. Over the Rhine with Show Me, that's from Ohio. That track goes back to 2003, which is our featured year this week as part of our 30th anniversary celebration here at WNRN. We're taking a look back at the Future Heads as part of that 2003 look back. The Rose Hips had some new music for us. Spacey is on the Sound EP, their new one. It's the first time we played it. It's a New Music Tuesday premiere, and that's supported by Phelan Petty Injury Lawyers. 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

0: A new song from Joby Riccio on her Face the Feeling album. We heard Love of the Song. Just got word that she's going to be playing in the Commonwealth. She's scheduled to appear with Shaky Graves at the Jefferson Theater in Charlottesville on December 7th. Should be a great night. The Psychedelic Furs with Pretty in Pink to start the hour, going back to midnight to midnight. It's WNRN. Good morning. I'm Bob Masalgo, and thank you so much for listening today. Great to have you along on this new Music Tuesday. What that means is we'll be playing some tracks for the very first time. They'll be scattered throughout the day today. Coming up this hour, I've got some music for you from Fruit Bats. They're playing in the Commonwealth next month. We'll also hear the latest from Lime Garden next on WNRN. 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
0: Lime Garden is a new British band out of Brighton. 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Have you ever been to Brighton? I went there expecting to go on the beach, you know, Brighton Beach, and it was the least beach-like beach I've seen. It was all rocks. Here's Lime Garden with 23 on WNRN.

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0: 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I'm Desiree Moses in for Zoe this morning. Just played you Sarah Cahoon, Sarah spelled S-E-R-A. Say Something is her new single on Sub Pop Records. She's been around for a little while now and best known as being the drummer of Band of Horses. Billy String to kick off the 10 o'clock hour here on WNRN, took it back to 2017 in his record Turmoil and Tinfoil for While I'm Waiting Here. WNRN is welcoming Billy Strings to the Berglund Center in Roanoke on July 14th. Then WNRN welcomes Billy Strings again at Portsmouth Pavilion in Portsmouth on July 17th and 18th. Thanks for spending your Tuesday morning with WNRN. I'll get to the Womack sisters, who, spoiler alert, are the granddaughters of the legendary Sam Cooke in just a little while. The latest from Iron and Wine before 10:30, too. So hang tight.
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0: 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It's where you'll find this track, Jetstream Heart, on WNRN.

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1: Cecil Womack and Linda Cook Womack, who formed the famous R&B duo Womack and Womack, and then their uncle is Bobby Womack. They have an album coming out on August 14th. It's self-titled. And here's your first taste, Chauffeur, the Womack Sisters.

0: Vocalist Michelle Buzz and drummer Lance Shipp perform as Hot and Freddy. They're based in L.A. We heard Dance the Pain Away. The new album is called Big Disgrace, and they are known for their blend of 80s-inspired synth pop and, get this, vintage circus aesthetics. Very cool to see live, kind of in the same vein as The Last Dinner Party. Kick the noon hour off with Wilco's Heavy Metal Drummer, a song that's also fun to see live. I feel like they wind down a lot of their sets with this track. Yankee Hotel Foxtrot, the seminal album, where you'll find it. And then you'll find Wilco at the Dome by Rudder Mills in Virginia Beach for a WNRN Presents show on July 14th. I'm Desiree in for Zoe this afternoon here on listener-supported independent music radio WNRN. Before 12:30, I'll get to New Beck, Biba Doobie's latest, and I'll pick back up with the Rolling Stones right after this.
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0: The Rolling Stones have announced their 25th studio album, Foreign Tongues, coming out on July 10th. 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
4: 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It's Jeff Sweatman. Good afternoon. 2003 week continues in honor of WNRN's 30th anniversary. That was the year No Doubt released a greatest hits album. Had one new song on it, which happened to turn out to be another hit for the band. It was their version of the 1984 Talk Talk song, It's My Life. They just ended an 18-show run at the Sphere in Las Vegas. They reunited back in 2024 at Coachella, I believe, and then Olivia Rodrigo popped up in the audience, and then they brought her up on stage for the final show of that 18-show run at the Sphere in Vegas, which started on May 6th, making Gwen Stefani the first woman to headline that particular venue. Let's play the No Doubt version first on Take Two at Two.

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0: 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And Rev It Up, Jerry Harrison, ex-Talking Head, from his late 80s solo album, Casual Gods. Well, Red Wing Roots is about ready to rev up out in the valley, Natural Chimneys Park. 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And if you're going, stop by, say hey. We're presenting the Root Stage this year featuring Palmyra, Widow's Peak, and more. I've got some Widow's Peak in the next set. You can learn more at WNRN.org/Red Wing.
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0: Just a few minutes away from the debut on New Music Tuesday from a Charlottesville Commonwealth artist, M. Forrest, who will be joining us at Dead Air 5 this summer in Roanoke. Widow's Peak, going to be performing on the WNRN Roots stage at Red Wing Roots this weekend. From their new album, Roses, here's If You Change on WNRN.

0: That's new from the Austin, Texas band Howdy, Try, Try, Try on WNRN. Their Big World album's out in mid-August. We heard The War on Drugs, Pain, and M. Forrest, Commonwealth Music out of Charlottesville, a brand new track on this New Music Tuesday called Nowhere Bound. Thanks for listening in Charlottesville at 91.9. We're on in Harrisonburg at 94.3 FM. Tell your smart speaker to play WNRN wherever you are. And we heard a live version of that War on Drugs song recently on Live at 5. Tonight on that feature, we're tying back into 2003 like we're doing all this week on all of our features in honor of WNRN's 30th anniversary. We'll hear Richard Thompson cover a Squeeze tune from his 2003 live record called 1,000 Years of Popular Music. Who better to cover 1,000 years of great songs than Richard Thompson? We'll dig into a couple of 2003 tracks in the next set, My Morning Jacket and Something About the United States of Whatever.
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And then it's 3 a.m. I'm on the corner wearing my leather. This dude comes up and he's like, hey, punk. 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Then up comes Zaffo. 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I'm like, that's cool.

0: Yours If You Want Me, new from the Bug Club on WNRN. They'll be back through the Commonwealth at the Paramount in Charlottesville in late September, opening for the New Pornographers. And we heard Illiterate Light, Light Me Up, Commonwealth Music out of Harrisonburg. 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We've got in studio sessions with both of those bands in the archive, and the New Pornographers too, actually, from a bunch of years ago. 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In-studio sessions are supported by Blue Mountain Brewery. And we got another one coming up tomorrow, a little after 3. I'll check in with Brother Wallace. We'll hear some great live music from his band that was recorded about a month ago in Richmond. Brother Wallace will be back in the Commonwealth this weekend. They're playing Sunday afternoon at Red Wing Roots.
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0: Well, we initially thought Aaron Lee Tashjian's new record was coming out later this month or maybe even July. Turns out it came out at the end of May. Not sure if he did like a staggered release thing where it was independent stores first or Bandcamp first and then streaming or vice versa. Anyway, according to Bandcamp, it is out now. Get Over It, Underdog is the record. From it, here's Lost and Alone on NRN.

They get to Candy's room, hit a walk, darkness at Candy's hall. Strangers from the city call my baby's number, and they bring her toys. When I come knocking, she smiles pretty. She knows I wanna be Candy's boy.

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3: 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I'm Jeff Swetman. We've got Richard Thompson for you tonight. He was asked in an artist survey for his choice of the best songs of the millennium in anticipation of the year 2000. He took them a bit literally, went back all the way, 1,000 years worth of tunes for a project that ultimately became a live album released in 2003 called 1,000 Years of Popular Music. He did some of the oldest known English songs all the way up to Oops, I Did It Again. And we're about to hear his version of the Squeeze tune, Tempted. We're highlighting 2003-related connections all this week on all of our features in honor of WNRN's 30th anniversary.

She asked me why. I just went on and told her. She asked me why. I just went on and told her. She asked me why. I just went on and told her. She asked me why. I just went on and told her.

0: The Sopranos creator David Chase was a big fan of Annie Lennox. Her and the Eurythmics show up a lot in the show. Chris and Adriana have a big fight over that one in the first season. It's Annie Lennox with Why. A Sopranos soundtrack song for singing along to, preferably in the car if you can, next on World Cafe.
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0: Rubber Ring, Asleep by the Smiths. That's one of Michael Imperioli's personal record picks. After the break, you'll hear more of the songs Michael chose, including one that inspired him when creating his own band. That is next on World Cafe.
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0: Welcome back to World Cafe. I'm Rena Duris. For our new series, Personal Records, we ask guests to share a playlist of the songs that define them. Today, my guest is Michael Imperioli. Now, you might know Michael from his acting or his writing, but you're also in a band yourself called Zopa. Here's a bit of Zopa's song, Red Sky, from your 2025 album, Diamond Vehicle. Which-

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